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2: Yes!
3: I knew I'd see her around. I'd be at some party. She'd show up and I'd be walking out. 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I'd look up, she'd be at the red light beside me in that white Maxima with a sticker on the back. I'd act

0: It's AJ McGuire, it's New Country, 105.1 KNCI. Thunder Valley just had its 15th six-figure payout over the weekend on the Dragon Link slot machines. And we got Amanda in Elk Grove who's telling me you've actually hit a big play-in as well, and you got $100,000 before?
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but today the DMV had to go old school and use the old paper forms because they were experiencing a network outage. Didn't that just also happen about a month ago or so? I feel like that was something that was recent, too. It's New Country 105.1 KNCI, AJ McGuire. I actually need to go by the DMV as well and get a new license and register my vehicles. I want to make sure I pick a day where their computers are working.

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saw the old man's face. Front page obituary. He was a millionaire. He left his fortune to some guy he barely knew. His kids were mad as hell.

0: Is 2026 becoming the year of long-gone brands making big comebacks? There's one that we don't hear of anymore that is back in the headlines and ready to try to change the game of travel. Details in just two songs. It's KNCI.
1: I'm a redneck, 'cause I drink beer and I disco. Guess I'm a rambler.

Letting us be part of the soundtrack for your day. It's New Country, 105.1 KNCI. I'm AJ McGuire. Well, we've heard that the Book It reading program is coming back this summer. One of my favorites as a child at Pizza Hut. Also going to be redoing some of the decor at locations to go that more nostalgic 80s vibe. But here's something else we haven't heard in a long time. Pan Am Airlines. The brand could be coming back and launching the world's first AI-assisted airline, which I hope they're talking about ticket purchasing, because I am definitely not ready to be on a plane without a human pilot. Not saying that that's what they're going to do, but that's pretty terrifying if you think about it in the long run.

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1: We are getting ready for America's 250th birthday, and yesterday we officially kicked off KNCI's Summer of Freedom. 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

Summer Freedom. My name is AJ, and as I was busy unpacking my family from our move here finally over the weekend, we did not have anything like this happen, which is a good thing, but another family in Orangevale was moving into their new place, and they discovered bricks of military-grade explosives, C4 grenades, and smoke grenades stashed in their new place. Have you ever found anything interesting like that? That might be one of the top ones. Turns out the house was previously owned by a former demolitions instructor who liked to take his work home with them. Sacramento County Sheriff's Bomb Squad disposed of everything with no harm and damage done. Thank goodness.

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2: I'm Dirk Verdorn in the KCRA3 Weather Center. Expect partly cloudy, turning mostly cloudy skies with a slight chance for a sprinkle or shower to pop up. Winds will be light with temperatures in the 50s. By tomorrow morning, we'll warm into the low 70s. Get the latest forecast on the KCRA3 News and the KCRA3 app.
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0: 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Hey, everybody, I'm Kenny Chesney, and are you ready for some summertime music? 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

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It's Dallas Shade, New Country, 105.1 KNCI. Imagine saying, yeah, I met the love of my life in Bel Air in the produce section.

tickets to see the one and only Willie Nelson? Yes, let's make this happen. Dallas Shade, I'm getting you the tickets tonight at 11. It's going to be at Ironstone, and you should be there too. 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

$1,000, that could be a lot of full tanks. Tomorrow morning, Cody and Joe's $1,000 minute to win it, 7:25. 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

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I have your free ticket to see the one and only Willie Nelson. 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
1: what you gonna pass down? MacArthur came together pretty fast. I wrote that, I don't even know, it was like on a Friday, and then like on Monday I worked up the nerve to send it to Eric Church and took the liberty of saying, we should do this together and include the biggest country artist in the world, Morgan Wallen. I mean, it's such a cool song, and Eric was like, let's do it. And I was like, okay. And I like sent it to Morgan, and he was like, I'm in. And I was like, oh my God, what is happening? And then Tim McGraw. So yeah, MacArthur is a very special one, but I also feel like I'm like, what the hell? How did I end up on this song? You know, it's a lineup of just absolute legends, so thankful for that one.
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Have you had any crazy DMs lately? Weird DMs? It's Dallas Day, New Country, 105.1 KNCI. I got this DM from a married guy. Asked me out on a date. 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And what do you think? Should I DM

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battle it out in the ring. Got the New Country cage match. That's coming your way in 5 minutes. It's Dallas Shade and for Big Mike, New Country 105.1 KNCI. You're the ref. You're going to decide who stays in the ring and who

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1: All right, let's get into it. Hi, I'm Dallas Jaded for Big Mike, and in the ring tonight, Birdie Wilson. Is Birdie going to be able to stay in the ring? That's for you to decide. You're the ref. 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
1: All right, in the ring, Tyler Hubbard taking on Birdie Wilson. So who's going to be the champ? You decide that. 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

Okay, so when someone says you look tired, that's translation for you look like crap, yeah? Stella Shade, New Country, 105.1 KNCI. It's like, I look tired, my bad. Sorry. I was up all night worrying about things I have no control over, so.

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legend, Willie Nelson at Ironstone. Stella Shade, let's get you the tickets, all right? So about 10 minutes away, a text to win. Keep it here. 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
1: Free Willie Nelson tickets up for grabs. 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You want to go? Let's get you the tickets. It's Dallas Jade, and for Big Mike, text Willie when you're not driving. W-I-L-L-I-E, Willie, to 800-850-1051. Again, that's Willie to 800-850-1051. 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

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Cody and Joe's $1,000 minute to win it tomorrow morning, 7:25, but you got to get signed up first. 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

right, another chance for you to win free Willie Nelson tickets. That's going to come up on the show tomorrow. It's Dallas Dates and in for Big Mike. 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

0: this song, Carry On, is about hitting the reset button in your life. 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And when I first heard Carry On, it reminded me just how simple hitting the reset button can be. Hey, everybody, I'm Kenny Chesney, and are you ready for some summertime music? 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
3: 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I mean, it's such a cool song, and Eric was like, let's do it. And I was like, okay. And I like sent it to Morgan, and he was like, I'm in. And I was like, oh my God, what is happening? And then Tim McGraw. So yeah, MacArthur is a very special one, but I also feel like I'm like, what the hell? How did I end up on this song? You know, it's a lineup of just absolute legends, so thankful for that one.
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1: Good Damn is a song I wrote with my good friends Brock Berry Hill, Taylor Phillips, a fellow you might know by the name of Hardy. It's a song about shooting your shot. Long story short, hope y'all dig it. Hey y'all, this is Brantley Gilbert, and this is my new song, Good Damn.

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Adrian, she knows it is just about fun. It's about telling stories of girls that are just in their element, being themselves, and how us guys get wrapped up in it. 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Hey, y'all, this is Luke Bryan, and this is my new song, Country and She Knows It.

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1: Good damn. 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
1: Gary. Stephen Wilson Jr.
8: Ain't no boy's name Gary these days. 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
1: Country and she knows it. 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
2: But I got a woman.
1: I was on my back porch. 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I was like, oh, I could go out and be y'all's wingman, but I got a woman. I'm married, and I would much rather go in there and just chill with her. Yeah, it just came out a song that I love. I think it's a great message, and I'm excited for the world to hear it.
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1: Say So is a very personal and important song for us, you know, as songwriters. But it's basically just a reminder that no matter what you're going through, you don't have to go through it alone. We hope this song is successful, but at the end of the day, it's successful to us. If it changes one person's day, if it helps one person going through a tough time, climb out of that. Hey, this is Dan and Shay.
0: And this is their new song, Say So, on

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0: show.
1: Gentlemen, this is not going to be in our favor. I am actually not very happy to hear about this because I was just getting accustomed to walking around with just a tad bit of a belly, thinking I was going to be okay in life.
2: Yeah, sorry about this, but women have spoken out. They're no longer into the dad bod.
1: That went quick. I feel like that went too quick.
2: That was a little bit of a phase, if you will. It was a trend.
1: Let's not rush that choice, ladies. Slow down.
2: A new study says women are over softer physiques. They want leaner, athletic builds.
1: Okay.
2: But on the other hand, the majority of men still prefer soft, curvier bodies over thin physiques.
1: A little something they can grab onto.
2: Yeah.
1: Yeah, something that's fun to cuddle up with.
2: Which I appreciate hearing, but I'm sorry, Joe.
1: Yeah, one of us is doing all right in here. The other one is the odd man out with a dad bod.
2: Oh, my gosh.
1: It's ridiculous.
2: Hey, you've been putting in the work. I'm so proud of you. You're just going to have to put in a little more.
1: I am. Instead of dropping my son off at the gym, maybe I'm going to have to go in there with him for crying out loud.
2: But anyway.
1: It looks so good driving by.
2: For your health, you should anyway, Joe.
1: He wants me to, so I'm going to have to give in now, huh?
2: And I'm going
1: to
2: have another donut.
1: That's not fair.
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0: VPN show.
1: Americans, we're egotistical people.
2: Sure we are.
1: We think we're cool. We really do. Do you think you're cool? And if you had to answer honestly, what would you say? It turns out that majority of Americans think they're pretty cool. 16 say they're very cool. 39% say they're somewhat cool. 24% say they're not cool. And only 12% say they're not cool at all. So basically, most Americans, 56%, think they're cool.
2: That's probably a good thing. I mean, you're believing in yourself.
1: Again, I don't mean to be like egotistical or narcissistic.
2: What do you rate on this list?
1: Well, in general, I do think Americans are a lot cooler than a lot of other like people on the planet. I don't know. We're just trendy.
2: Oh.
1: We get the trends going. People listen to our music. They watch our movies. They copy our style.
2: If we're talking about Canada, everyone knows they're just a cool hat to an awesome party. I understand that.
1: That is so funny. I've never heard anyone put it like that.
2: You haven't.
1: If you had to answer honestly, what would you say about yourself?
2: In my opinion, I'm one of the 16% that think they're very cool.
1: Really?
2: Yeah.
1: That surprises me.
2: In real life, I know that I am not. I'm like the bottom end of it, the 35% that's not very cool at all.
1: Well, I think that's what your son would say about you, but he's 15 years old, so that
2: and
1: would...
2: And all the listeners, and now you, because you...
1: Yeah, I'm like, very cool.

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0: It's Cody and Joe.
1: Boy, I got to tell you, Cody, today was an amazing start to my morning. Last night as I go to bed, as you know, I was teaching my son how to drive. He got his driver ed permit last night.
2: Like, officially got it.
1: So we got to legally drive around. This morning, I get up and I'm taking him to Mama's house. And right around 4:30 in the morning, there is a high-speed chase. Anyone who was on the road, because there was a lot of other cars around me this morning. So anyone who saw this, you have to call and let us know if you did see it, too. At 4:30 in the morning, there's a little white car that comes screaming through that little roundabout in the old Roseville area.
2: I know exactly what you're talking about.
1: And if anyone is not familiar with that, you know what a roundabout is, so you're not supposed to take it very fast.
2: No, not at all.
1: About 50, 60 miles an hour.
2: Yeah, just like ripping through.
1: I go, hold on, son, what's going on here? This guy's coming pretty fast. So we just kind of stop. Yeah! He goes ripping around it. Next thing you know, sheriff, cop, sheriff,
2: oh,
1: cop.
2: Man.
1: I go, oh, we are in the middle of a high-speed chase.
2: How cool.
1: Right.
2: As long as we don't get hurt.
1: Yeah, and it was like kind of exciting and scary, and like people were pulling over and watching.
2: I mean, that is scary.
1: Man, they were coming through that roundabout fast, and they're in SUVs. And
2: I wonder what he did.
1: I don't know, but who does that this early in the morning?
2: It's like, know. In Roseville.
1: The rest of us are like kind of scratching the sleepy time out of our eyes, and we're getting coffee, and this guy's high-speed chasing it through Roseville. 4:30 in the morning.
2: But honestly, that makes it even more dangerous. But you're absolutely right. Like, what was he doing?
1: I don't know. What would possess you to get up and just break law that early in the morning
2: and
1: like
2: listen,
1: that?
2: Joe, I expect that in my neighborhood, but yours?
1: Wow.
2: Eh, not so much.
1: It was awesome. And I've got some great stories to tell you, too, about breaking the law behind the wheel when it comes to our afternoon guy, AJ. I got some good stories about him moving. We're going to talk about that a little bit later in the show.
2: Breaking the law.
1: No,
2: he's a good man, and he was driving his family this weekend. But this story actually is wild. Joe and I were laughing so hard about it this morning.
1: It's just absolutely ridiculous.
2: So we'll have that later in the show.
1: Yes, we will.
2: Anyway.
1: Right now, we're going to transfer from high-speed chases through Roseville to Folsom Pro Rodeo.
2: That's a hard transition.
1: In Folsom, yeah.
2: Oh, my gosh. 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
1: Yeah, it is.
2: Then you got to play Cody's College. 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

0: that knowledge. It's time to show Sacramento you're more edumacated than Cody.
1: It's time for Cody's College.
2: Ken and Citrus Heights, we're about to play Cody's College. Five questions. If you can answer more than Cody or tie her, you're winning a four-pack of tickets to the Folsom Pro Rodeo. You ready?
3: Awesome. Sounds good.
2: What are the big versions of earthworms called? They're also good for fishing.
3: Night crawlers.
2: What was the flying objects that no one knows what they actually are called? What do we call those things? It was a three-letter word.
3: UFO.
2: The second part to that question, give me one of the three words

0: and UFO?
1: Unidentified.
0: Okay. What does the government want us to call those things now?
1: Oh, God. I don't know.
0: Good. You don't even really have to know it anyway, because we're not going to start calling them that. They're always going to be UFOs to us.
1: Yeah.
0: Grays, reptilians, insectoids, Nordics. These are all different versions of what?
1: Aliens.
0: All right. Let me go grab Cody. Now, Cody, as you're getting set, I will tell you, just told Ken, too, government just released a whole bunch of papers on aliens.
2: I saw this.
0: Did you see? I mean, like, well, thousands and thousands of documents.
2: Okay, I didn't do, like, a deep dive or anything. I just saw the headline.
0: It's nothing none of us haven't seen or don't know already.
2: Okay.
0: I think most of us already know what's going on. They're just being slow to release them. But that could be the line of questioning I have for you today.
2: Got it.
0: Except for this one. What are the big versions of earthworms called? The giant versions of them. You can find them in backyards.
2: Pass.
0: Nightcrawlers.
2: Nightcrawler. Okay.
0: Remember me showing you those things?
2: Yeah, like, I should have known that.
0: They're as long as a person's foot.
2: Right. Ah.
0: Okay. What was the flying objects that nobody really knows what they're called originally called?
2: UFOs.
0: Correct. Okay. Second part of that question. What is one of the words in UFO?
2: Flying object.
0: Okay. There you go.
2: Yeah.
0: Yep. All right.
2: Is it unanimous or hold on?
0: Unidentified.
2: Not unanimous. Unidentified. We're going to edit that part out.
0: It should be unanimous because there's a ton of them right now. All right, now, here's the other one. What does the government want us to call them now?
2: It's like I know it, but why can't I think of it right now?
0: I'm so glad neither one of you could get it answered, because I don't want any one of us calling them that. It's stupid.
2: I'm drawing a blank. It's like I didn't have that much coffee this morning yet.
0: If you're listening right now, I want you to forget this immediately. UAPs.
2: UAPs, I know that, because I watch Skinwalker Ranch.
0: Yeah, it's dumb. Let's not use it. Let's stick with UFO. I like that better.
2: Gosh, I'm horrible today.
0: Grays, reptilians, insectoids, Nordics, they're all versions of what?
2: Aliens?
0: That's right. Ken, you got her by one. You're going to the rodeo, bro.
1: Sounds good.
2: Oh, man, he got me. All right, the Hot Nashville Minute is next. We have our friend, we hope our friend Nate Smith is okay. I'll have that in 10 minutes.
3: Yeah.

0: mysteries of life every morning.
1: Okay.
2: Yeah, not really.
0: It's Cody and Joe.
2: New Country.
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6: I'm Tara Berg in the KCRE3 Weather Center. It's Wednesday. It's a cool start to the day as you step out that door. Make sure you've got a layer ready to go. Today, we'll see a mixed bag. Sun, clouds, maybe a brief shower this afternoon. Things will be widely hit and miss. Highs today in the low 70s. Get the latest forecast on the KCRE 3 News and the KCRE 3 app.
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1: Cody's Hot Nashville Minute.
2: Lainey Wilson has been added to CMA Fest, which is next weekend already. My gosh, time is flying. She performs Saturday, June 6th at Nissan Stadium. And there might be a reason for this because she's been teasing what I think is new music with billboards around Nashville right now. And she also, yesterday, posted a reel from her wedding where she gave us a much more inside, personal look. It looked so much fun.
3: Oh, I bet it was.
2: They got married in a cave, and I'm so jealous because I love caves.
3: A cave?
2: Yes. You didn't know that?
3: Of course she would do something like that.
2: Oh, my gosh. Nate Smith might also be marketing new music. He deleted most of his Instagram and his profile picture, but then he posted this video that had me a little concerned, I'll be honest, about being exhausted by the industry.
4: I don't know where to go from here. I don't know how to navigate this really weird world that we're in right now. I don't know how to, like, what? I'm going to write a song that I love. I'm freaking out about it. I'm excited. And I'm going to make a video of me singing along, like, obsess over how many views it got. Watch as, like, my team goes, oh, shoot. Yeah, that one only got 20,000. We're not seeing a big pull on that song. Oh, man. Probably not a hit. And then my worth is all determined based on likes and all this stupid stuff. I'm tired, you guys. I'm tired. I just want to make music. I just want to play shows. I don't want to play these games, and it's tiring and it's mentally exhausting. And I know I'm not the only person out there that feels like this. There just has to be a different way.
2: I mean, that was rough. Lainey Wilson even liked it. It could be a ploy to promote new music, but this feels pretty heavy.
3: Oh boy, I hope that's not a ploy to promote new music.
2: To talk about his record label like that. I just hope he's okay.
3: Hey,
2: I do.
3: It's a tough strain on people.
2: It is.
3: It's a very,
2: I mean, this
3: tough
2: industry
3: strain
2: in general, entertainment in general.
3: Yes.
2: I hope that he gets the rest that he needs and everything's okay.
3: Yeah, me too, man. It's very hard sometimes for folks, you know, and that guy sounded like he was hurting.
2: Yeah.
5: She'd take Colorado if he'd take her with her.

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2: Kohl's has styles.
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0: It's Cody and Joe.
1: Cody, I had the funniest story about AJ, our afternoon guy. I wanted to share with everyone. He has been moving his family back into town. So for those of you that don't know, AJ, since he's been on the air in afternoons for us, has kind of went back and forth between here and Utah, where his family is, wife and kids. And, you know, they've come out this way, too. But he hasn't had him here this whole time.
2: No. So he's been, like, working this, I don't know, hybrid schedule, really, back and forth between Utah on the weekends and then here in Sacramento during the weeks. And he finally moved them this weekend, which is, you know, so special.
1: Yes.
2: One of his kids graduated high school, right?
1: Yeah. And that was cool. You had all the pictures up of his kids going through graduation.
2: And that's what they were waiting for. They were waiting for the end of the school year.
1: Yeah.
2: So now it's time.
1: I mean, it's like the whichever parent can do it, they forge ahead. You know, they go out there, find a job, find a place to go. And then when you can do it, everyone comes out with them.
2: Make it happen. And they have such a cute family, by the way.
1: Yeah. Yeah.
2: They're so adorable.
1: And they forge the same trail as the Donner Party.
2: You
1: come up over the mountains, that Donner Party trail is like right there on the left-hand side as you go over 80 right there.
2: The Donner people did it in a wagon. And what did they do it in?
1: He did it in a gigantic diesel U-Haul, a 26-footer that he has never driven before, that had air brakes and a Jake brake. And all sorts of nonsense that didn't know, you know, anything about.
2: For those of us that, like, aren't really truck people, because you were explaining this to me earlier, and I was almost in tears laughing so hard that this is a very hard truck to manage, to navigate. And I know that I wouldn't want to do it. There's no way I could drive a thing like that.
1: I have to relay this to you the way he did it to me. It was just crazy. I said, you mean to tell me that you were in, like, a semi with, like, air brakes? He goes, yes. Yes, and they're very difficult to operate, he said. And then he goes, and it also had that thing where the engine slows you down when you're coming down the hill. I said, a Jake brake? He was like, yes. And I go, you had one of those things on the U-Haul, dude? And he goes, yep. And every time we had to go up a hill, it dropped right down to 35 miles an hour. And everyone was honking. The poor dude. But he made it.
2: Well, thank God.
1: And one of those trees, he'd never driven anything like that before.
2: Never in his life. And he has his whole family behind him. And not that AJ's like, I mean, I trust that he's able to do it.
1: 100%.
2: But he's, you know, a radio guy. He looks like he should be on TV.
1: Yeah, totally. Like a news guy or something,
2: exactly,
1: doesn't he?
2: Exactly. That's what I think of when I look at AJ.
1: Yeah.
2: Just not a guy that would drive a truck randomly on a random weekend for the very first time.
1: Hey, my...
2: Like a semi-truck.
1: My father was a semi-truck driver his whole life, an over-the-road truck driver. I don't know if I ever told you that or not. And I would not even know how to drive a semi or a truck with air brakes. That'd be difficult, dude. I can't believe he did. I'm so proud of him that he made it. He was like, oh, it was so bouncy.
2: Oh,
1: the seat was just like the air ride. I was just bouncing around.
2: Glad they didn't have a runaway truck or anything. Like, I was, when you told me that, I was like, I'm actually concerned for his family. I'm so glad that they made it.
1: Yeah, he said it was so loud coming down the hill. I said, did you have any kids go by and give it to the old trucker honk? He kills me, dude.
2: Oh, my gosh.
1: So he's back safe and sound now.
2: Yes, he is. So if he's in afternoons today, I think he is. I think he's back.
1: Yes, he is. Yep.
2: Give him a call and tell him we told you. 800-850-1051.
1: Yeah.

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0: Cody and Joe.
1: Don't let this rain coming into town right now have anything to do with the way you're feeling today. You're still trying to win $1,000. Mm-hmm. If you are smart enough to answer questions like this.
2: Tallahassee is the capital of what state?
3: I'll come back to that one, too.
2: Honestly, if you asked me on the fly, I don't know that I would have gotten that.
1: That's what I told her this morning. I said, these are the kind of questions right there that most folks know, but when you get put on the spot, you're like,
2: when you're under pressure, yeah. It's Florida, by the way.
1: Yes, it is Florida.
2: All right, if you want to play Minute to Win It, you got to sign up. 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
4: I'm Tamara Berg in the KCRE3 Weather Center. It's Wednesday. It's a cool start to the day as you step out that door. Make sure you've got a layer ready to go. Today, we'll see a mixed bag. Sun, clouds, maybe a brief shower this afternoon. Things will be widely hit and miss. Highs today in the low 70s. Get the latest forecast on the KCRE3 News and the KCRE3 app.
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1: $1,000 minute to win it.
2: Devin and Citrus Heights, it's Cody and Joe. Do you know why we're calling?
3: I do.
2: All right. Minute to win it. 10 questions inside 60 seconds. If you don't know the answer to one, you can say pass. We'll come back to it at the end. We'll go over those and the ones that you got incorrect if there's time.
3: Perfect. Sounds good.
2: All right. The clock will start after Joe asks his first question.
4: Okay, Devin, here we go. Who is Thor's bad guy brother?
3: Loki.
4: What gave superhero Black Panther and all of his people their power?
3: Pass.
4: What animal was Yoda originally supposed to be?
3: Pass.
4: Who was the first female prime minister of a European country?
3: Pass. Oh, Netanyahu. Sorry.
4: What do we call the third set of molars that most humans get and have to have pulled?
3: Wisdom teeth.
4: Who invented the telephone?
3: Bell.
4: That's good enough. How much money do you get from passing Go in Monopoly?
3: $200.
4: What was the first successful organ transplant from human to human?
3: The heart.
4: What does BMI stand for?
3: Body mass index.
4: What feel-good hormone is released during exercise?
3: Dopamine.
2: Time. Time to go through it again.
3: Darn.
2: All right, so let's go over the ones that you did pass on.
4: Okay.
2: Starting with two.
4: What gave superhero Black Panther and his people their power was vibranium.
2: I would not have gotten that. Number three.
4: What animal was Yoda originally supposed to be? A monkey.
2: Oh.
4: I never knew that.
2: Neither did I. And I think she passed on four. I'm not sure if she got it at the end.
4: It said Netanyahu, but the first female prime minister of a European country was Margaret Thatcher.
2: Mm-hmm.
3: Oh, yeah.
2: I only know that from watching The Crown.
4: Yeah, yeah.
2: On Netflix.
4: Sorry you didn't win it.
3: All right. Thank you so much.
4: You're very welcome. We'll put your name back in the hat, and then if it comes back around, we'll definitely give you a call and see if you can get another shot at it. Would that be okay?
3: That'd be great. Thank you.
2: All right. Another $1,000 is up for grabs. Same time tomorrow, but first, you got to sign up. That's the first step. It's easy. KNCIFM.com. It'll take like 30 seconds.

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0: This morning, literally hours after my son received his learner's permit, he got one of the best lessons ever.
1: Hey, you're not kidding.
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2: Hood

0: Cody and Joe.
1: I was telling Cody on the way in that my son got the best lesson he could have ever received, especially it's like 4 a.m. when no kid is really awake, but just got his driver permit, and we are going over to mom's house this morning before I come to work. When he stays with me, I drop him off with her so he can go to school. And we are in Roseville, in Old Roseville, where that roundabout is. So if you're not familiar with it, just think of a roundabout. You've all seen them. And I see these headlights coming up behind us, and I'm like, whoa, that is really approaching fast. There's a bridge that's behind you when you're in this roundabout, so you can really see the lights coming through there. And it was ripping. So I stop. I see cop lights behind me. I go, is this what I think it is? All of a sudden, whoom, past me, this white car goes into the roundabout at about 50 miles an hour.
2: Oh, my gosh.
1: I mean, he's ripping it, dude. Whoop! And I'm like, whoa! Sheriff, cop.
2: Oh, stop.
1: Yeah, my first time I was ever witnessed a high-speed chase, and it happened right in Roseville, right through that old downtown part.
2: But, like, right next to you. You
1: yes!
2: were in the middle of it.
1: It drove right by. We felt the wind on the car when it went by me. He was going, so I can't believe he entered into that roundabout going that fast.
2: That's wild.
1: And made that turn safely, and so did those cops.
2: Right.
1: And they were in, that sheriff was in a giant SUV.
2: Man, I mean, they put their lives on the line.
1: Yeah. So.
2: I wonder what that guy did at that time of the morning.
1: The rest of us were having coffee and maybe a donut.
2: You were still waking up. You still had the crust in your eyes at that time.
1: This guy's fleeing the law.
2: But I mean, that makes it all the more dangerous. Thankfully, you pulled over. Hold on. Were you driving or was your son?
1: I was driving.
2: Okay.
1: Yeah,
2: oh,
1: yeah.
2: Thank God.
1: I asked him. I said, you want to drive over to mom's house this morning?
2: Well, I'm glad he did it.
1: Yeah, it was a little early. Kids are so tired at 4 a.m.
2: Right.
1: They don't need to be awake that early.
2: So what did you tell him? What was the lesson?
1: Life lesson was that, there you go, dude. You see exactly what happens when you try and flee from the... That's why I tell him, don't flee on your bicycle. Don't flee on a motorcycle. Don't. Mm-hmm. I said, no matter what you do.
2: Never, ever.
1: I said, I know it looks cool and you think you might be able to get away, but I said, they will get you every single, there is no getting away.
2: I feel like this is you predicting that this could happen to your son at some point. I thought you were going to say, son, this is why you need to be aware and alert all the time on the road because something like this.
1: Well, that happened as well, but I really stuck it to it about don't flee from the law. You know,
2: got it.
1: That's the one you don't want your kids doing.
2: Well, yeah.
1: You know, they tend to think if they do it on a bicycle or like a motorcycle or something, and I don't know where this comes from, but it's not that serious. If they've not broken a law, if they've not, you know, robbed or done anything harmful, they're just speeding.
2: Right.
1: They tend to, the way these kids talk, they think it's not that serious. And what they don't understand is it is very, the cops take it very seriously.
2: Well, yeah.
1: And
2: but also, I don't think your son would be robbing a bank at like 3:30, 4 o'clock in the morning, which I'm assuming maybe this person did.
1: I gotta think
2: there's
1: something
2: like that.
1: There's
2: a reason why you're running from the cops, Joe.
1: Yeah. He's doing something he shouldn't have been. Nobody does that. They don't do that kind of stuff just because they're happy at early
2: right.
1: in the morning.
2: Am I allowed to admit that I'm a little bit jealous you were in the middle of that? That sounds kind of cool.
1: It was very exciting. It was.
2: Just don't tell your son that.
1: It was very exciting.
2: It wasn't exciting. It was scary. Yeah. This is why you need to be alert all the time on the road.
1: I never experienced one.

0: It's Cody and Joe.
1: Mike in Elk Grove had a girl pull a 180 on him.
2: She seemed just disgusted. All the chemistry we had at the party was gone. I don't know. I just got the feeling that she just like either didn't like the place.
1: Yeah. Mm. We'll dive into that in red flag warnings in just about 10 minutes on New Country 105.1. We love a good bad date.
3: Yes, we do.
1: And if you have one, hit us up on Facebook and Instagram, Cody and Joe, KNCI.

0: You could call it traumatic. You could even call it a bit psychotic. Yep, I'm talking about dating in Sacramento.
1: It's time for Cody's Red Flag Warning.
2: It's not often we get a red flag warning story from a man, but I'm so thankful we finally have one. We're trying to be inclusive. Yeah. We need more men to call in.
3: We do. We want to hear more stories from you guys.
2: 800-850-1051. Mike in Elk Grove, what happened?
4: I asked this girl out that I had met at a friend's party, and, you know, we really, really had great chemistry, or at least I thought we did. And I asked her before the date, I asked her what kind of stuff she liked, and she said, you know, just pick something. So I took her to a restaurant that I always liked. And, you know, when we were there, she gave no real effort in the conversation, like, at all. It's like it was like me carrying the anchor. You know, she seemed just disgusted. All the chemistry we had at the party was gone. I don't know. I just got the feeling that she just, like, either didn't like the place, or it was a solid sushi joint. So I thought that was probably a safe pick for a first date.
2: You would think.
4: Yeah, right? I mean, you know, you guys like sushi, don't you? Like,
3: I was going to say, not if you're dating me, man. No, that wouldn't have been a solid pick. I'm not a sushi guy. No, but I see what you're saying. A lot of people do.
2: It's a good first date.
3: Good first date pick.
4: I thought it was a good touch. When I take you out, we'll get pasta. But, you know.
3: Perfect.
4: Anyway, after dinner, she suggested going to a bar, and I said, sure. And to be honest, you know, I was in the middle of a really long dry spell, so I wanted to see where it would go.
3: Well, join the club.
2: Oh, my gosh. And now I'm uncomfortable. We'll hear the rest of his story in 10 minutes on KNCI.
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2: Yes!

0: flag warning.
1: Oh, girl, it's not often we get a red flag. Mike and Elk Grove met this girl at a party, and he thought they hit it off. They had great chemistry, so of course he asked her out. She says yes. She says, pick the place. So he brings her to his usual sushi spot, and when they get there, everything changes. She's not contributing to conversation. She seems disgusted, and he isn't sure, is it me? Is it the place? So after they wrap up dinner, she suggests going to a bar. He's thinking, okay, she wants to continue the date. He admits he's gone through a pretty long dry spell, and that's where we left off. So how did the bar go?
2: So cut to, we go in my car, and she asked if I could pick up a friend on the way there. Now, I thought that was kind of weird because, you know, I thought it was just supposed to be her and I on a date.
1: Well,
2: but
1: yeah, it's a first date.
3: That is weird.
2: Right. So I thought maybe she would open up more with a friend that was there. Well, it worked, but she didn't open up to me. They just both ditched me on a couch. I bought them both drinks. They ended up talking to another guy at the bar. I just left. Like, it just felt like every attempt that it was

0: brings her to his usual sushi spot. And when they get there, everything changes. She's not contributing to conversation. She seems disgusted. And he's unsure, is it me? Is it the place? So after they wrap up dinner, she suggests going to a bar. He's thinking, okay, she wants to continue the date. He admits he's gone through a pretty long dry spell. And that's where we left off. So how did the bar go?
1: So cut to, we go in my car, and she asked if I could pick up a friend on the way there. Now, I thought that was kind of weird because, you know, I thought it was just supposed to be her and I on a date.
0: Well,
1: but
0: yeah, it's a first date.
2: That is weird.
1: Right. So I thought maybe she would open up more with a friend that was there. Well, it worked, but she didn't open up to me. They just both ditched me on a couch. I bought them both drinks. They ended up talking to another guy at the bar. I just left. Like, it was, it just felt like everything, every attempt that it was making was just getting shut down.
0: No way. Whoa. So they ditched you at the bar?
1: I mean, they didn't ditch me, but they basically just pretended that I wasn't there. It turned into, like, a gal night as opposed to, like, you know, whatever was supposed to be happening there. And I just read the signals and I just got out of there.
0: Well, you did the right thing, but who does that?
2: They were talking to other guys as well?
1: I mean, you know, there's at a bar, there's other guys there. Girls were beautiful. It's just like, I understand it, but I just, like, even if it wasn't going to go anywhere, I just thought it was kind of rude to just sort of shut out a person that, you know, bought you dinner that you were spending the night with.
0: 100%.
2: Yeah, that's a weird one, man.
0: So how's your dry spell now? No, I'm just kidding.
2: Yeah. How did things end up that night?
1: The driest it has ever been.
2: All right, Cody, how many flags?
0: You know, it's not the worst, but it's pretty bad. And I'm not doing this just because she's a woman, but I'm going to say 4 red flags.
2: I got to tell you, I absolutely love these.
0: I know. It never gets old.
2: Oh, man, you think you've heard them all, but you haven't. If you've got a good, bad date story, share it with us.
0: Hit us up on our socials, and we do red flag warning every Monday and Wednesday, same time.

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0: Toadie and Joe.
1: Joe witnessed a high-speed chase this morning on his way into work, and who knows, it may have been a Pokemon card theft and run, since there's so many these days, but this is by far my favorite. A Florida man has been arrested after using a chainsaw to break into a store and steal $12,000 worth of Pokemon cards.
2: Jeez.
1: Now, police caught up with him after surveillance showed him driving his mom's SUV.
2: There you go, bud.
1: And that's how they caught up to him. And how old do you think this guy is?
2: Use a chainsaw. 18, 19, 20, 20, 21.
1: 33 years old.
2: All right.
1: Again, driving his mom's car to steal Pokemon cards.
2: Excellent.
1: But those are pretty valuable. I mean, how many Pokemon card robberies have there been since the start of this year?
2: Cleanly and clearly, one a week.
1: It feels like this is the 200th.
2: Yeah.
1: I swear I'm seeing an article on this every couple of days.
2: They got popular again and then people find out that they could get that much money, they're stealing them like crazy.
1: I wouldn't even want them for how often they're being stolen.
2: I wouldn't tell anyone I had them, that's for sure.
1: Absolutely not.
2: You know, that's crazy.
1: Because a 33-year-old still living at his mom's place might come by.
2: With a chainsaw.
1: With a chainsaw.
2: For crying out loud.
1: Nonetheless.
2: Terrifying.
1: And if that wasn't wild enough, the CIA is using your DNA to find aliens on Earth.
2: Of course.
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4: I'm Tamara Berg in the KCRE 3 Weather Center. It's Wednesday. It's a cool start to the day as you step out that door. Make sure you've got a layer ready to go. Today, we'll see a mixed bag. Sun, clouds, maybe a brief shower this afternoon. Things will be widely hit and miss. Highs today in the low 70s. Get the latest forecast on the KCRE 3 News and the KCRE 3 app.
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0: 105.1. KNCR. 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
1: I knew I'd see her around. I'd be at some party. She'd show up and I'd be walking out. Across some parking lot, hiding behind her sister. I'd look up, she'd be at the red light beside me in that white Maxima with a sticker on the back. I'd act

0: Cody and Joe.
1: All right, let's put on our tinfoil hat. That's for Joe for a minute.
2: Hey, come on now.
1: You're stuck on aliens right now. And don't get me wrong, I like alien talk too. I love Skinwalker Ranch on History Channel. I'll admit I'm a bit of a nerd. But this story, the fact that you believe it, this is wild.
2: Well, there's so much coming out right now, but this one is about as crazy as it gets. So to just start it off for you, they're saying that the 23andMe and the Ancestry.com, those things that'll give you like your genealogies.
1: Right.
2: We've got a whistleblower that's claiming the CIA is running through the test taken on us to find out who is a Nordic alien hybrid.
1: Oh my gosh. So they believe that some of us have alien DNA.
2: Yep.
1: And they're using the DNA from these services to see who has it.
2: Yep.
1: And where it's coming from or what.
2: And I know what you're thinking as you listen to me say that. You're like, you are a nut. You know, you need to go talk to somebody. But I want you to just listen to this. Missouri Congressman Eric Burleson and a retired Air Force Major, David Grusha, we've all been seeing on TV talking to Congress, has said that the president was most certainly briefed on the existence of alien species.
1: Oh my gosh.
2: Including Nordics and including hybrids. And then Matt Gaetz, who is a congressman, further went on to say that the government had forced breeding programs going on.
1: Like when? Back in the day?
2: And possibly still at multiple facilities.
1: Oh my gosh.
2: Now, whether that's true or false, those are big names in our everyday political, you know, not even political, but in the runnings of our country.
1: Like, it's not just some guy on History Channel telling
2: you. Correctamundo. Yeah.
1: People in Congress.
2: It's not Giorgio, who's on, you know, Agent Aliens out here saying it to us. These are names that'll make you stand back and go, really? I mean, come on. You would think we would be aware if hybrid people were walking around with us each day and we talk.
1: It depends on how long that goes back and if the people look like humans, but just with different. I don't know.
2: You got anybody at your place of business that looks like they could be from another planet?
1: Yeah, I can think of a few, Joe. What about you?
2: You know, I don't know. Possibly. So they say these folks are kind of squaring up in the Rocky Mountains in small towns.
1: Hold on. What?
2: That's where they said they're at, man. Yeah.
1: Okay. I'm taking off my tinfoil hat right now over this conversation.

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2: This is the perfect time of year where it's not too hot, it's not too cold. 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

0: JoJo learned today.
1: I learned from Joe. A whistleblower claims the CIA used DNA from Ancestry and 23andMe to search for alien DNA in humans, implying humans have at one point bred with aliens. Now, I don't know if I believe all that, but if I think about it, I don't know, maybe some of my exes have alien DNA, which could explain some things.
2: I got to tell you, there's a lot of things that I do believe and a lot that I don't, but this could be something on the list that I do believe.
1: Wow.
2: Yeah, and maybe I should head up to the Rocky Mountains. They say that's where those folks are living.
1: Small towns. Like hiding out? It's just so bizarre.
2: The Rocky Mountains is just the craziest thing you've ever heard in your life.
1: Do we even have time for aliens right now? I think we have to focus elsewhere.
2: That's what I was going to tell you is that's what I learned today is that for whatever reason, after all this time now, the government has released just tens of thousands of files on UFOs and things that fly in the sky and alien life form and hybrids and
1: DNA.
2: DNA, yeah. And stuff that the CIA has done. So there's just like so much stuff to look through. Who knows what is real and what isn't? A guy like me loves to play around in that kind of stuff, so I like to think all of it is. But there's so much to look through. Some of it's got to be real.
1: Right, which is how Joe will be spending the rest of his day today. Sifting through CIA documents.
2: 100%.
1: They're like half retracted.
2: You could never say that twice, could you?
1: Oh, my gosh. Well, anyway, thanks for hanging out with us.
2: Thank you so much. We had a great time with you.

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0: It's already Wednesday. It's Jared Marshall checking in. Only a few more days of the weekend already. It's New Country 105.1 KHCI. Thank you so much for spending your workday with us. Hey, got Zach Brown after Morgan Wallen and Post Malone.
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0: 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It's Jared Marshall. What do you do for a living, man?
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as a divorced guy, I have to say there are good reasons to date a divorced guy. 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

look out for these red flags. It's New Country 105.1 KNCI. Like, if he's still working through stuff, if he's still constantly talking about his ex, and also if he's recently been divorced. However, once he's gotten past those things, speaking from experience, not that I've dated divorced guys, because I am a divorced guy, we can actually be pretty cool to date. Just saying. It's KNCI. I come with references.

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upper 60s, low 70s. It's going to start warming up starting this weekend. And by early next week, we're looking at highs in the mid to upper 90s. Maybe even triple digits. It's KNCI.

0: new song, Carry On, is about hitting the reset button in your life. 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And when I first heard Carry On, it reminded me just how simple hitting the reset button can be. Hey, everybody, I'm Kenny Chesney, and are you ready for some summertime music? 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

support the Athletics while they're in town. Not because we can stop them from moving to Vegas. It's because the city of Sacramento is making a push. They're making a case to Major League Baseball that we should get a Major League Baseball franchise here in Sacramento, and I am so for it. It's KNCI.

Here's a list I found online of some tiny transformative rules for women who are having a hard time with love. New Country 105.1 KNCI. But as a man, I'm going to tell you the things on this list that I do not agree with, that do not work. I'm going to share those with you in about three songs. Baby,

So I'm reading one of these lists of tiny transformative rules for women who are having zero luck in love. And I don't agree with some of these as a man. New Country 105.1 KNCI. It's Jared Marshall. Like, how about never return a call or text immediately? No, return a call and text. That's just common courtesy. Never call them unless returning a call. No. How about this? Never see them without any less than 7 days' notice. Seriously, things happen in people's lives. Maybe something go, but maybe they want to take you to a concert. These guys think it's too. Maybe think of that.

Wallen is getting a lot of grief for not attending the ACMs last weekend. New Country 105.1 KCI. Who cares? Seriously. People have lives. He's busy. Especially because he knows he's probably not going to win since the ACMs are like petty.

0: One KNCI, it's Jared Marshall. What do you do for a living, man?
1: I sell beer for a living.
0: So you're the first name on every party's guest list.
1: Exactly. I got beer with me always.
0: You know, the last time somebody said that to me, we had to stage an intervention.

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It's New Country 105.1 KHCI, and it got a little sexy. And she needed a little liquid courage so it wasn't awkward. Seriously, he's one of the sexiest men alive. You need liquid courage? Really? Okay.

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love about Cody's college is you didn't have to be a good student in college to win. 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Oh, and how about this? This afternoon at 4:45, Joe and AJ, they're going to give you two of the answers anyways. 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

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Y'all ain't listening. Motor.

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0: 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Jessica and Woodland running around town listening to New Country 105.1 KNCI. It's Jared Marshall. Getting some shopping done. What you shopping for?
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0: commit. Here, I'm going to commit. I'm going to do this. It's Sharon Marshall hanging out with you. 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I'm going to do more push-ups. Study shows that men who can do 40-plus push-ups regularly have a 96% lower heart disease risk.
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3: 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Here's Medicine Now, Megan Maroney.

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it's kind of nice that being a nerd is kind of chic now. New Country 105.1 KNCI. I am a self-proclaimed nerd, and there are actually some rules to dating a nerdy guy. I'm going to let you know what those are just after 2 o'clock.

Unashamed and proud. New Country 105.1 KHCI. But there are some rules to dating a nerdy guy that you should know about. Like, celebrate your common ground. Take an interest in his nerdy stuff. Never, never knock his nerdy taste. And focus on the positive qualities and not his weird quirks. Because we have that.

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Tonight, Big Mike, the new Country Night Show. You're shot to see Willie Nelson. Going to be at Ironstone Amphitheater July 19th. He's got a keyword for you to text in and win for your shot. 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

any spoilers when it comes to the TV show Marshall's and Riley Green's appearance on the show. New Country 105.1 KHCI. But all I can say is that the crew was kind of upset with the Riley Green plot twist. So if you know, you know. It's KHCI.

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0: 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Oh, I'm speechless. After all the bars are closed, I was just thinking about you. 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

Interesting little fact about me is I went to the same high school as Dan from Dan and Shay. Yeah. New Country, 105.1 KNCI. He also texts me every Christmas, which was awkward at first because originally I did not have his number saved in my contacts on my phone, and I had to reply, "Who dis?" After

KNCI Summer of Freedom. It's A.J. McGuire. As we prepare to celebrate America's 250th birthday, we are turning the Sacramento summer into KNCI Summer of Freedom. We kicked it off this week on Memorial Day. And you think about, like, all of the things that have happened in 250 years since this nation was founded. It's pretty incredible.

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1: For me, it all comes from, I guess, a piece of my soul. 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

0: 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Thunder Valley just had its 15th six-figure payout on the Dragon Link slot machines. And we got Amanda in Elk Grove who's telling me you've actually hit a big play-in as well. And you got $100,000 before?
1: Absolutely.
0: That's awesome.
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conspiracy theories, especially when it comes to our country artists like this guy, Zach Top. When he launched, a lot of people thought he was Alan Jackson's son. In fact, that took off with momentum in a hilariously persistent internet conspiracy theory. But Zach says he is not related to Alan Jackson, even though he looks similar and holds on to that 90s country vibe. It's KNC.

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0: is KNCI Summer of Freedom celebrating America's 250th birthday. I'm AJ McGuire. And speaking of that big 250 birthday coming up, Citrus Heights looks like you guys are voting right now on a new mural plan for City Hall. Voting is open until this Friday.
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0: 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It's AJ McGuire. And speaking of celebration of independence, I just saw the U.S. Mint is going to have a new Declaration of Independence quarter that's going to be put into circulation actually in just a few days, kicking off on June 1st.
1: I

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there's a video out of Santa Cruz of a outrigger canoe team in the middle of a race. And out of nowhere, the lead paddler gets hit by a sea lion who jumps out of the water. 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

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Thank you so much for letting us part of the soundtrack for your day and hanging out with me every afternoon. I'm AJ McGuire. If you are going to be planning a summer trip in the near future to Yosemite, they have ended their reservation system. And this also led to an influx of a lot of crowds in the park this past

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2: All right, so welcome to the afternoon edition of your cheat sheet. I'm AJ. We've got Joe from Cody and Joe about to give you a couple of answers to help you beat or tie Cody tomorrow at 6:25. But in the meantime, Joe, I saw your video on Instagram of your son trying to get his driver's permit. But then this morning, you said there was this crazy scenario that took place.
3: Check this out, dude. So he gets through all this last night. We go for a drive. Everything is great. We get up this morning, and I take him to his mom's house because in the morning, you know, he doesn't stay here after I leave for work.
2: Sure.
3: We're sitting in line to go through the roundabout in Roseville, and a high-speed chase comes just darting by us. I guess it was like a couple kids from Roseville stole a car this morning is what I've heard. And they were like looking for him, and all of a sudden they saw him, and the chase ensued, and it was at 4:15 a.m., and it ripped right by us, dude. They took that roundabout in Roseville at 50 miles an hour.
2: That is a scary situation. It's really interesting you say this because I was just having this conversation with my 19 and my 17-year-old since they moved here this week. And we're in Roseville, and it wasn't them, but I was trying to explain to them how driving's a little different than the other places they've lived here, where people either go under the speed limit, speed, or Grand Theft Auto mode, where they drive it like they stole it.
3: And there's really no in-between.
2: That's crazy. Well, I'm glad that you guys are okay.
3: Oh, dude, it was so crazy. I told him, I said, that's about the craziest lesson you're going to ever get, man.
2: And that would also wake you up at 4-something in the morning. Well, speaking of morning, tomorrow, 6:25, Cody's College is back. Folsom Pro Rodeo tickets up for grabs. Why don't you give out two of the five answers, and let's see if we can help somebody beat or tie Cody tomorrow on the show.
3: Yeah, man. Answer number one, fingernails.
2: Fingernails, okay.
3: Fingernails. And that's the question for that is a good one. Answer number two is soup.
2: Which has nothing to do with the fingernails, hopefully.
3: No. You don't want to put any of those in there. And if you do, you're going to have to give it back.
2: You've hit some rough times if you're eating fingernail soup, that's for sure.
3: It's got a lot of protein in it, you know.
2: Is it? Maybe I've been doing my protein all wrong. I'm going to have to Google that one right now, Joe. In the meantime, have a great rest of your day and a great show tomorrow with Cody and Joe in the morning.
3: All right, hey, Jay, you do the same, brother. I'll talk to you tomorrow.
4: 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I'm Jeff from Placerville. 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

This is an incredible story. A 98-year-old World War II veteran in England sets a new wing-walking world record. Wow, that was a lot of W's. If you don't know what wing-walking is, that is where you are standing on top of an airplane wing. You're strapped, obviously, to a harness, and you have to be flown around for at least 9 minutes and above 1,000 feet. And at almost 100 years old, this past weekend, Harry Heisman made his dream become a reality, also while raising funds for a local children's cancer organization. It's KNCI. Kind of like